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Solar flux 188, A index 8, K index 1. 80 to 40 meters, poor by day, good at night. 30 to 20 meters, good by day, good at night. 17 to 15 meters, good by day, good at night.

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Solar flux 188, K index 7, K index 2. 80 to 40 meters, 4 by day, good at night. 30 to 20 meters, good by day, good at night. 17 to 15 meters, good by day, good at night. 12 to 10 meters, good by day, 4 at night. 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

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Solar flux 188, A index 7, K index 2. 80 to 40 meters, poor by day, good at night. 30 to 20 meters, good by day, good at night. 17 to 15 meters, good by day, good at night. 12 to 10 meters, good by day, poor at night. 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

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Solar flux 188, A index 7, K index 2. 80 to 40 meters, poor by day, good at night. 30 to 20 meters, good by day, good at night. 17 to 15 meters, good by day, good at night. 12 to 10 meters, good by day, poor at night. 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

Metro. So it's on the 542 Mustang, just coming out of Dobbins airspace, southwest down, be in route Piedmont at

miles from the north east, stay by runway 1 for inbound traffic.

2-5, 911, 113, Bravo, can I tell you?

Roger, I've got my message there, one, it's just northeast, ready, 2500. Heading, uptown over the city, back towards, west side, Fulton County.

The time is 1 a.m. Sunday, June 28th. This is the K4I.

12 miles to the northwest, inbound for runway

That's 183, it's gonna be circling north and blank, left

degrees.

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Sierra, clearing right cross Wentworth on Lake 287 in traffic.

Charlie, take over 5-7.

0: 19262, 4,500 miles north of Midtown downtown airport. We're going to be doing an Oscar pattern for instrument take it downtown.
1: So, turning crosswind for runway 3, coming in traffic. Downwind, runway 28, coming in traffic.

Good morning.

guys.

Contact, 2 5 0, 9 down 1, 7 2 8, 7 2 8, 7 2 8, 7 2 8, 7 2 8, 7 2 8, 7 2 8, 7 2 8, 7 2 8, 7 2 8, 7 2 8, 7 2 8, 7 2 8, 7 2 8, 7 2 8, 7 2 8, 7 2 8, 7 2 8, 7 2 8, 7 2 8, 7 2 8, 7 2 8, 7 2 8, 7 2 8, 7 2 8, 7 2 8, 7 2 8, 7 2 8, 7 2 8, 7 2 8, 7 2 8, 7 2 8, 7 2 8, 7 2 8, 7 2 8, 7 2 8, 7 2 8, 7 2 8, 7 2 8, 7 2 8, 7 2 8, 7 2 8, 7 2 8, 7 2 8, 7 2 8, 7 2 8, 7 2 8, 7 2 8, 7 2 8, 7 2 8, 7 2 8, 7

Bravo Zulu, 9 miles east of the field inbound. Straight in runway.

Skyhawk 5082 Golf now 10 miles to the south with the RNAV 03 approach entering the hold at Jewel Gun.

down 15 miles south east of the airport. I'll be doing a 45 downwind 23 Cherokee full stop landing.

Mike 3-2. Full stop.

416 Uniform 3 Mile Mile RNF 2 will be a low approach only, making a left.

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0: 1 Victory Uniform, going left on F28, making a left hand departure for the coming in.
1: Traffic down, 1-6 off the box, departing the area to the north, final call coming in.
2: Okay,
1: I'm going to 3-1, hold up, 6-0, okay. 10-0, 7-1, 5 miles out on the north end.

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1: System 172, A2 Golf, we're about 6 miles out to the southeast here doing the

one 10 mile mile island 310.

Ontario traffic, down to 643 Delta Sierra, 5 miles north. No, Crump Head Field at 3,000 feet.

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Canadair 643 Delta Zero OEO for 3000 feet. Conduct a right teardrop, join the left downwind for runway 310.

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Come up down with me.

0: traffic, Skyhawk 5082 Golf. They're making a left turn out on runway 21 Monroe for departure out of the pattern.
1: Go ahead.
0: Okay, traffic has a port 2 7 7 7 7 7 7 7 7 7 7 7 7 7 7 7 7 7 7 7 7 7 7 7 7 7 7 7 7 7 7 7 7 7 7 7 7 7 7 7 7 7 7 7 7 7 7 7 7 7 7 7 7 7 7 7 7 7 7 7 7 7 7 7 7 7 7 7 7 7 7 7 7 7 7 7 7 7 7 7 7 7 7 7 7 7 7 7 7 7 7 7 7 7 7 7 7 7 7 7 7 7 7 7 7 7 7 7 7 7 7 7 7 7 7 7 7 7 7 7 7 7 7 7 7 7 7 7 7 7 7 7 7 7 7 7 7 7 7 7 7 7 7 7 7 7 7 7 7 7 7 7 7 7 7 7 7 7 7 7 7 7 7 7 7 7 7 7 7 7 7 7 7 7 7 7 7 7 7 7 7 7 7 7 7 7 7 7 7 7 7 7

Sierra is turning left downwind.

Skyhawk, Heavy Lima, 7 mile final, runway 21, 07.

0: 5 mile final 51.
1: Descending for 2-1 from the air and Barrow County traffic, Skylane 5317 November is 10 miles south, southeast of the field, inbound.

0: passing Coatello County. This is, we setting up with an RNAV runway 3.
1: Air High left downwind 2 on my left.
2: Left.
1: Crosswind.
2: Runway 3 1 down. Traffic. Skyhawk 5 to Luna. Short final. Runway 3 1. Be a full stop. Air traffic.
3: Setting up for a midfield, left downwind 3-1, Barrow County.

County 7 stars, 4-3 left, returning left gate.

traffic, Skyline 17 November is entering a midfield left downwind for runway 31, Barrow County.

this is Skyline 17 November. I have you in sight. I'll extend my downwind and follow y'all in.

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1: Scouting 17 November is final 431.

0: goes Alpha 31 Bay, runway 31, Zero County.
1: Zero County traffic, Skyline 17. Uh-oh, 1 mile final, 31, Zero County.
0: Alpha, turning final, runway 31, Zero County.

0: miles to the boundary, you're going to east, and then you're going to 21, 28, 7.
1: Having this wind test now, 421 Mike Lima, 15 miles to the south, going down to the left down, turn lane 28.

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0: Mike Whiskey, 4.5 miles out on the ILS, runway 31. Forward of Alpha, we're going to be turning left base in front of you. 4-1-3-1, and that's all right.
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0: Cessna 421, Lincoln, to 6 miles south of the airport. This is a left base, runway 28, 710 north and south.
1: Southwest, they're coming.

Traffic down 148 Delta Alpha, turning left base 31 Bearcat.

0: Pacific Jet 14, 5 mile final 310.
1: Westgate 431, we're gonna exit

Soviet entering the Crow Mountain Mountain. And they are now runway 190, circle 2N, 2A.

pass or through the hole. We're moving about 7 miles off your nose.

0: traffic down the 148 Delta Alpha, turning left cross, wind 31, Sarah County.
1: Approach to the north of the field,

traffic, 10-157, 3 mile final, RNAV 13.

0: report to the hold for the traffic.
1: Prepare traffic 1 mile final on F13.

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0: Southwest, beginning our light gear drop for the left downwind, runway 31 south.
1: Southwest, 1:37.

0: traffic here at 49 Romeo Juliet 17 to the east. So we're making a straight in, low pass to RNF Kuwait. Copy.
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Southwest 2000.

0: 5 miles and miles to the southwest, coming into runway 81.
1: Breaking off the straight end, it is a left downwind to runway 21, whatever.

3 miles inbound to southwest, coming to runway 4 on the far up. Traffic 4 on the far up, Charlie, left base 2 on the number.

47 miles west of the circle.

Poison traffic clear, 499 Romeo Juliet. 4 mile final, only 2A will be low passing point for the subway.

Mark is

0: in the downwind, runway 26, make an arc.
1: Glider up to 2,600 feet, 2,600 feet, Monroe.

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from N0 NVH solar data. 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
1: Intercept the King Air, set up one, high left downwind, 2-1, Monroe.

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1: Traffic King Air Base, Mile 21, Monroe.

0: Eagle Papa's 7 miles to the west, northwest, and down landing.
1: Trailing low pass, the RNAV 428, and then maybe to the south.

0: the Skyline 2247, taking over about 9 miles to the west, eastbound. We'll be still entering a westbound 1287.
1: Monroe traffic, Comanche 6934, Papa's internet left crosswind runway 21, Monroe traffic.

0: miles to the west, ending 11 hours to 287.
1: Flight to traffic, here's 49 in Romeo and Juliet, 8 miles, final 28, on the Argonne Blade, approach with emergency.
0: Tango, we will be forced out on 28.
1: And Anna Romeo Juliet will be low pass and departing to the south, south.

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This is K4MFC.

Coming to traffic, Central 720 on the next train, 5 miles to the northwest on runway 28. We are inbound for runway 28, coming to traffic.

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I'm 10 minutes out from the runway. How long does it take for him to get back on the runway? You got at least 15 minutes.

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Solar flux 188, A index 7, K index 0. 80 to 40 meters, poor by day, good at night. 30 to 20 meters, good by day, good at night. 17 to 15 meters, good by day, good at night. 12 to 10 meters, good by day, poor at night. 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Rating report. 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

traffic, Malibu 133 Kilo Bravo, 5 minutes out from the south, inbound 45, left downwind 21, rough traffic, 5 minutes.

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1: Second glider, are you landing? 3.3 miles north. Wild midfield after the left tower. 3-1 barrel.
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1: Traffic, 237 Tango, 7 miles southwest, still confident to 2300.

0: car in the area to northwest. 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
0: Delta Alpha, 3000 over the PO, gonna do the right teardrop and left downwind 3-1 down. Good traffic now, 427 Delta Alpha, final.

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1: Left downwind 310.

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0: Traffic,

0: 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We're going to join a lift down for the runway 15.
1: 80 to 40 meters, 4 by day, good at night. 30 to 20 meters, good by day, good at night. 17 to 15 meters, good by day, good at night.

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0: traffic. Ladder 2 Mike Golf is turning left down from runway 21, landing on Monroe.
1: Flight 23 Bay Mo, circling over downtown Monroe, the ladder itself, Monroe.

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1: Yeah.

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Bomb fire.

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0: 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A index 7. A index 0. 80 to 40 meters. Poor by day. Good at night. 30 to 20 meters. Good by day. Good at night. 17 to 15 meters. Good by day. Good at night. 12 to 10 meters. Good by day. Poor at night. 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
1: Right downwind, 2-8, coming in.

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1: information. Special weather change. South 20 miles to the northeast, inbound landing runway 26, check the heart.

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416 to 45 mile, final RNM 3-1, we'll stop there.

traffic, so I think it was flying near the southwest. Okay.

0: no traffic, Ryder, Whiskey will be entering Westbound 31, Monroe traffic following my call.
1: Monroe traffic, right to my call, so turning final runway 21, landing along Monroe.

0: for downtown Monroe, we'll be circling with glider and so. Monroe.
1: Midfield, Whiskey Whiskey.

0: base 431, Monroe traffic.
1: Signature 313, close downwind 313.

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Solar flux 188, A index 7, K index 0. 80 to 40 meters, poor by day, good at night. 30 to 20 meters, good by day, good at night. 17 to 15 meters, good by day, good at night. 12 to 10 meters, good by day, poor at night. 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

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A friendly AI assistant you can talk to right here over the air. 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
1: Alpha, 3.5, left downwind, 3.1 drill. 2-1, landing long, middle.

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1: Consistent, you can talk to right here over the air. 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

weather, or a little conversation, and I'll answer back in my own voice. 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
1: Monroe traffic, 0.23 Lima over downtown Monroe, circling with Glider and Toe.

0: one, Monroe.
1: Transport to Port Delta Alpha, left cross, 3-1-0.

0: traffic, Diamond 427 Delta Alpha is 10 miles southeast, inbound for runway 3.
1: Really, 1 mile final, runway 21 full stop.

0: Delta Delta Alpha, maneuvering to overfly at 2,900 for a right teardrop left downwind, left downwind entry 3. Turn around.
1: TFX, we're just over the departure end of Roman Runway 21 at the moment, 2,500, family.
0: 2,500 has joined the pattern for Runway 21.

0: VFX, just about a half mile north of the field, 2700. So I'm going to watch out for that kind of traffic.
1: Downwind

14 Cent Delta Alpha 9, get out, Tom 47, here on the tower, 21. Glider, EFX, 1/2 mile north of the field, 3000, thermally, Monroe.

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0: traffic lighter. One Mike Golf on the 45 for left downwind runway 2 on the ground.
1: Traffic at 7623. It's 10 mile northeast of the field, practicing on up 23, coming in at 4,000.

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1: Road traffic, go plane 23, descending runway 21.

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1: For the north inbound, we're going to set for the 45 entry, left traffic, left service, clear up there.

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1: That's where it doesn't matter, it's 1A, 2 miles south, or down, right down, 2A.

0: folks. We are on a 3 mile final duty on the 45 for a manual level 31.
1: Traffic 46, I'll be on 9 or 10. Right down 1 runway 28. It's going to be a full stop.

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0: warrant the cars to go west, line is traffic.
1: Seventy uniform is 8 miles to the south, and I'm gonna put up to the 45, left downwind, 3-1.
0: Okay.

0: road to the left, cross road, on runway 31, climb to the left, monitor traffic.
1: You're on Coyle. Just having a conversation this afternoon with an amateur over in Cloudland, Georgia, just due west of us, just inside the

0: Georgia 9 Delta Alpha, 3 miles to the northeast, setting up for the flight clear job for the 3-0.
1: Didn't hear much of your last over. It dropped about the first 30 seconds of it. Wouldn't key the transmitter. I'm still waiting to see whether Tony and I are going up the hill this evening or whether we're going to have to wait until Tuesday to do that. But it's on the calendar to get up and try to get it replaced and back in full service. Sort of working, but it is annoying when half the return QSO

0: message the other morning talking about you and Chester shut it down and didn't show me reconnected. I went to look at my dashboard and showed I was, so I went ahead and did the reconnect again and said that the node was already connected. I went back and looked at yours and it showed everybody connected to you, so it may have been just a small delay in getting reconnected to you.
1: And more VG.

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0: The days of

0: seconds. You know, now it's back. 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
1: I'm running everything I got. I think I'm running about 160 watts. It's a pair of 13B2s up about 70 feet.

0: look out over every day. 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
1: That's high cloud lands. I mean it. We're up above the clouds. We're not that high. We're 1665 ATL. The pasture below is around 800 feet. The guy from Milwaukee, he owns 3 acres, excuse me, 3 miles of land down the Trail of Tears. They tried to tell me that it's not an easy amount. I just shut up. He doesn't want us to register it, you know, as a come in there and start doing an archaeological dig and all, but it's quite obvious.
2: 31, they want to push back to Sheriff County.
0: Gainesville and Helen, Georgia, sitting in the middle of a farmer's field, always surrounded by cows. Taken off, so she's like a vampire. She hides from

0: Anoka office, base the final runway 31, simulated engine out, full stop there.
1: Seven, 4-4 Delta Alpha, setting clocks to runway 0.
2: For runway 13 on the RNAV, west side, just in case the downwind is just going to be very wide.
3: Okay, maybe I got the chain now. Says I'm retired as well. My call is Kilo Foxtrot 4 Delta Golf November. But after I retired, I got back into ham radios, and Ron's been very instrumental in me getting the repeater system up and running, and working on building the second one here, hopefully before too long.
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1: Changing angle over yours.

get off here. Maybe I'll catch y'all again sometime. It's really, really nice meeting y'all. 4 Victor Golf.

Yeah, Ron, that, and you missed the down that one there as well. But, give a shout out this way anytime. Like Ron says, we're always someone monitoring. Since I'm retired, I'm usually around my machine and being we're laying together. But, yeah, it's good to have you, so we decided to do this. Hope you have a great afternoon. 40 again.

Atlantic traffic, I'm on 363 Delta Alpha, midfield, downwind, runway 31, Perl.

0: 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Currently at 1,700 feet.
1: Left to downwind the 3-1, sir.

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0: Concord,
1: Skyway, 336 Lima is 9 miles on the RNAV 23 into 30, just go to the side 6.

Roger, 4 Delta Alpha, get in.

spot is going to be go and turn in right cross with the curve. The alpha is on extended final to traffic in Berman, New York.

0: 4 Delta Alpha, leads to Patterson North, left call to 37. Traffic got on Gulf, thank you.
1: Temperature 91 degrees.
0: Go,

Clear for the 3330 to 10 miles to the northwest at 2500. I can't. Clear across Lake Illinois 284.

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0: 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Or turn right.
1: Traffic, 3302 on a 4.5 mile 45, right down 3.

Delta, 6 miles out on the 45 to the right downwind, 280.

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0: straight in for runway 23. This is on final. Are you guys shooting the RNF?
1: Yes.
0: Yes,
1: affirmative, we are shooting the RNF.
0: We got you guys in sight. If you could let us shoot it real quick, I would really appreciate it.

0: pretty interesting. I was like, what is this thing? But, surprised it worked. I was trying Simplex earlier, but it seems like I couldn't get anybody. But, thanks. Well, it works out pretty good.
1: Generally online, you can look up things on older equipment, but that's an iffy statement, because I've actually picked up something at Hamfest. It was, of all things, a GMRS radio, and the documentation was just junk. I think I got to go on to one channel, but it was kind of a waste of money, I believe.

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1: Maneuvering at 3,500 miles.

helicopter traffic. You got a medevac helicopter, life flight, 17 to 9.

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Autopilot, we're in a small twin-engine piston. We're cruising at 21,000 feet.

evening. Helicopter right 105, so it's about 5 miles to the east southeast at 1,500 feet and mount to Atlanta Emory University Hospital, Atlanta Metro.

Metro, runway 195, goes now about a mile and a half or so to the east of the 1550 inbound and maneuver to land at Atlanta University Hospital, Atlanta Metro.

Yankee Sierra is about 4 miles to the north, inbound to enter a left downwind for runway 35. Red Zone.

Metro helicopter traffic, helicopter airlines 1, we are 10 miles due east of Atlanta Tower, 1,800 northbound up to Emory University. Should be landing there, 6 miles. Metro traffic.